0: Big L International.
1: Keith Bardell.
2: Are you sitting comfortably?
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2: Then we'll begin.

Hi and welcome to the show. I'm Keith Mardell with you for the next 2 hours here on The Big Owl. And this week we opened up with John Miles, a song called High Fly, and then Jerry and the Pacemakers, Girl on a Swing. So how are you? Hope you had a good week. And coming up later during this hour, I'll be looking at the best-selling singles in the UK from 1979. And one or two good songs amongst them, of course. And, of course, one or two neff ones as well, but we can't rewrite musical history. Now, one of the shows, or a new show, on TV in 1979 was good old John Pertwee and Wurzel Gummidge. He was a bit of a ragamuffin man, wasn't he? Wurzel. Oh, Wurzel.

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1: Now in the Big Owl, time for an alternative version of a hit record. And this song is a classic written by John D. Loudermilk and a great song from the Casinos called Then You Can Tell Me Goodbye. But this week I've got a version from the Fifth Dimension, and a good version it is too. Have a listen to this and see what you think.

Now, before we have the best-selling singles from 1979 in the UK, as usual, I'm going to play a novelty track from that year. This is Buggles, and an unusual track, really, called Video Killed the Radio Star.

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2: So I'm now flashing back to 1979, and we'll be playing the top 10 selling singles from that year. And starting at number 10, and as I mentioned earlier, some you like, some you don't like. I'm not over keen on this one, but it sold very well indeed. So fair play to Lena Martell, and this one called One Day at a Time.

Number 8, Blondie. And they'll also appear later on. And will Blondie be the best-selling single of 1979, or maybe someone else? Have a guess. See if you're right later on.

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So on the rundown of the best-selling singles from 1979 in the UK, at number 10, One Day at a Time from Lena Martel, Roxy Music, Dance Away at number 9, 8, Sunday Girl from Blondie, 7, Our Friends Electric, Tube Boy Army, and at 6, I Will Survive from Gloria Gaynor. So, what we got next? Well, at number 5, Dr. Hook. And as they say, when you're in love with a beautiful woman, it's hard.

So we move on then to number four, the Boomtown Rats. But who's going to be number one? I'll give you a clue. Is it Blondie? Is it Art Garfunkel? Or Sir Cliff? We'll come back to that in a while.

So in 1979 in the UK, Margaret Thatcher became the first female PM in the country ever. Inflation was at 13.4%. The Jubilee line was finally opened. Liverpool won the old First Division. Arsenal won the FA Cup. And people who were born this year included Will Young, Sophie Ellis-Bextor and Michael Owen, the footballer. And in the charts, the third best-selling single of 1979 was Sir Cliff Richard, We Don't Talk Anymore.

1979. Terry and June was on. As I mentioned earlier, Wurzel Gummidge, Sapphire and Steel, and Blankety Blank made its debut. And the movies, Moonraker, the James Bond Moonraker, was released. And sadly, this was the year that Peter Butterworth, of Carry On Films, of course, Sid Vicious, Gracie Fields, and Joyce Grenfell all died. Born, as I mentioned earlier, was Wu Young, and also Charlotte Edwards, the lady cricketer. And at number two, yes, Heart of Glass from Blondie.

UK 1979. At number 10, Lena Martel, One Day at a Time. Dance Away from Roxy at number 9. At number 8, Sunday Girl from Blondie. 7, Our Friends Electric from Tubeway Army. I Will Survive, Gloria Gaynor at number 6. At number 5, When You're in Love with a Beautiful Woman, Dr. Hook. And at number 4, we had I Don't Like Mondays, Boomtown Rats. At 3, We Don't Talk Anymore, Cliff. 2, Heart of Glass, Blondie. And at number 1, this is Bright Eyes from Art Garfunkel, the best-selling single from 1979. And I'll see you after the break.

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1: Nile Rodgers and Duran Duran bring us this week's Road Roller with their brand new single, Free to Love.

Welcome to the second hour of the show. I'm Keith Mardell here on The Big Hour. And we open the second hour with the Isley Brothers, of course, and Tammy, It's Just a Rumour. And then She'd Rather Be With Me from The Turtles. Great song from all those years back in 1900 and Frozen to Death. So, coming up during this hour, we've got the Forgotten Jukebox. We'll be dusting it down, firing it up again, see what we've got in store. Two more songs that got to number 11 and Pete didn't get into the coveted top 10. Also got a lovely pair written by Sandy Linzer. Now, Sandy Linzer from America, who worked in the Brill Buildings and wrote some great songs. Two more coming your way. You may not know his name, but you'll know the songs. Now, here's a nice song coming in from Gallagher.

0: from Galdragan La Land, Breakaway. Both good songs here on the Big L. They're all good songs.
1: 24 hours a day.
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0: So it's time now to dust down and fire up the Forgotten Jukebox, playing a couple of songs you may or may not recall from the dim and distant past. We've got a song coming in for Cliff Richard in a while, but first up, Ruby and the Romantics. This is also a well-known song performed by the Carpenters, but Ruby and the Romantics did this version called Hurting Each Other.

0: Syria, Assad, never mind.
1: Yes, two songs now that got to number 11 and peaked. Didn't get into the coveted top 10 slot. And we've got a song coming in from Frankie Valli as a solo artist, not with the Four Seasons, and a song called Fallen Angel. But first, before that, another song that got to number 11. And this is coming in from Slade. Had a lot of success, of course. This one's called In for a Penny.

0: We are Big L International.
1: Time for the lyric competition. I'll give you some lyrics and see if you know who sang the song and what that song is. Here we go. Maybe I'm being foolish because I haven't heard you mention anybody's name at all. How I wish I could be sure it's me that turns you on. Now that's a song from 1978, but who sung that? Now I've been in the greenhouse and I've started off my runner beans. So what's more appropriate than the 3 degrees and the runner?

So Sandy Linzer, who's he? Well, he's a man who wrote a number of good, great hits, in fact, over the years for all sorts of artists. Worked in the Brill Building in New York and used to work in conjunction with one or two other songwriters, including Denny Randall and Bob Crew. So we've got a song coming in written by Sandy Linzer called Dusty from the Rag Dolls. But before that, The Toys. An absolute classic, this one. A Lover's Concerto. Here on the Big Hour.

So before we have a lovely pair from the Beach Boys, back to the lyric competition then. Maybe I'm being foolish, because I haven't heard you mention anybody's name at all. How I wish I could be sure it's me that turns you on. That's a hit from 1978, written by Roger Cook. But who is it? Tell you what, though, it's not an easy one if you don't know it, but it's a good song.

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The best song he wrote, he reckons, called California Girls, here in the Big Owl.

0: So the answer then to the lyric competition. Maybe I'm being foolish because I haven't heard you mention anybody's name at all. How I wish I could be sure it's me that turns you on. And that was a US hit. Got to number 18 in the charts, but number 11 in the UK in 1978, written by Roger Cook. And it's a song called Talking in Your Sleep from Crystal Gale. So if you got Talking in Your Sleep, Crystal Gale, 10 points to you and well done.
1: 3 o'clock in the morning and it looks like it's gonna be another sleepless night.

So there we go then, Crystal Gale, lovely song, Talking in Your Sleep. And that's me, almost done for another week. So once again, thanks for your company. Hope you can join me again next time on The Big Owl. And I'm going to leave you reminiscing. The Little River Band, and I'll see you soon.

That's Barbara Randolph and a song called I Got a Feeling. That used to sell for a lot of money when it was only available on a 7-inch vinyl single on the Stateside label. Of course, then CDs came along and music became more available and cheaper as well. But great Northern Soul hit, that one. I don't know about where you live, obviously, but where I lived back in the 1960s, we had record shops that the trendy kids would go to buy their records. I think in Southampton, one of the shops was Henry's in St. Mary's Street. But at the time, I lived in Portsmouth, and apart from Rumbelow's and one or two other shops, the main shop I used to buy my records at was Western Hearts in North End in Portsmouth. And like all the record shops of the day, you could go into a little booth and ask them to play one of the vinyl singles and have a listen. And if you liked it, you could decide to buy it. If you didn't like it, you just didn't bother buying it. And of course, Saturday mornings, these booths were packed out with school kids who probably had no intention of buying a song, but had their ready-made jukebox by the staff behind the counter of the shops. Unfortunately, they used to put one record aside for demonstration purposes, and sometimes it got mixed up. And I got one home from Western Hearts in Portsmouth. In fact, I'd take it back if they were there now. I haven't been there for about 40 years, so I'm a bit late. It was absolutely shot to pieces where they'd been demonstrating it to many, many people. So fortunately, this was the song. Fortunately, this is a brand new 7-inch vinyl MP3.

0: Marmalade and Wait For Me, Marianne, which didn't get as high in the charts as I thought it did. I think it only made about number 32. Great pop song, though.
1: Now a one-hit wonder, unless he got that one wrong.

0: Not just singles. Here's the My Generation 60s album track.
1: Before we do that, though, that was the Merseys and their one and only hit Sorrow, which started life as a B-side by a band called the McCoys. Now, as mentioned by Kimmy Pops, the My Generation album track coming up now from the album Headquarters. I think this would have made a great hit single, though it was a bit downbeat for their image at the time. This is the Monkees and Shades of Grey.

0: The Monkees from their album Headquarters and a song called Shades of Grey. As we go to one of Larry Parnes's artists. Larry Parnes was a great impresario in the late 50s, early 60s. Had loads of artists on his roster like Billy Fury and Marty Wilde. And also this guy, Joe Brown, and his brothers.
1: Me and the brothers like to do a little ditty now, what the old woman used to sing to us when we were kids. Thank you.

0: Joe Brown and the Brothers and their version of Dark Town Strutter's Ball, a song which was originally recorded by the Brown Brothers in 1917. That was even older than their version.
1: My Generation with Gary Jackson. Accept no substitute.

We heard Jackie Wilson and a classic called Lonely Teardrops from the early 1960s, followed by the Easy Beats of Friday on My Mind fame, and a song called Good Times. And keener listeners may have recognised the dulcet tones on the chorus in the background, although not so much in the background, of Steve Marriott of the Small Faces. And here he is with a number one he wrote in 1966.

0: All or Nothing by the much missed Small Faces. Now, of course, in 1963, which is the year I take for this feature, because I know they had a one hit in 62, but they really took off here in 1963, the Beatles changed everything in pop music. So this feature is called Three Before the Beatles.
1: It's time for Three Before the Beatles, whoever they were.

0: Three before the Beatles there then. We started off with Swedish band The Spotniks. An Orange Blossom Special had a hit here with that on the Oriole record label. And then, did you spot the deliberate mistake? I left it in, but it was a mistake. The jingle said the Beatles didn't cover Anna Go To Him by Arthur Alexander, but in fact they did. And Arthur Alexander recorded originals of so many songs that were covered successfully by others. And we finished off with Petula Clark from early on in her career and a song called Baby Lover.
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2: Hey, Keith, have you seen the date on these marshmallows? They are well past their sell-by, they're getting old.
3: Then they're like us, man, aren't they?

the Rolling Stones, and It's All Over Now, which was originally by the Valentinos, but the Stones cleaned up the lyrics, let's just say, when they released it. Now, the competition for this week, which is a slip disc. Now, this is designed to replicate the sound of a 45 in a stack of 45s on an old-fashioned record player, slipping on the record below, and it might sound something like this. But can you identify who it is and what the song's called? Don't bother contacting the studio. I'll play it for you in about 5 minutes. Here it is again. And to move us towards the answer to that quiz, a band, well, this is a lost jukebox single from the 60s, in that it didn't make the charts at all. I would suggest it deserved to. Maybe it was too similar to A Whiter Shade of Pale. I wouldn't like to say. But it's a Southampton band called Rupert's People, and a single they released in 1967 called Reflections of Charles Brown.

0: Reflections of Charles Brown by Rupert's People, who also went under the name Fleur de Lis. But they were still from Southampton. Now, if you think the music in this show is old, we're going back even further now, just for a couple of songs.
1: Here are this week's vintage tunes. God Save the King. King. King. King. King. King.

0: right. Straighten up and fly right. Cool down, Papa, don't you blow your top. Fly right.
1: The Traineers and Go Go Go, followed by the Nat King Cole Trio from 1950, and Straighten Up and Fly Right. Thanks very much for keeping me company. Hope you can join me same time next week for another look at music from the 1960s with My Generation. And give yourself 10 out of 10 if you guessed that the slip disc was Ricky Nelson and Hello Mary Lou.
2: That's the slipped disc. Put a half crown on it on the dance set, and it sounds like this.

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0: Oh, there's an electrician. Just what I want. What's their number? 01227 39. Oh, missed it.
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0: Oh, there's an electrician. Just what I want. What's their number? 01227 39. Ah! Missed it.
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That's Nirvana's Tiny Goddess. Good morning. Welcome along to the show. It's Tuesday, the 19th of May, here on the Big L. We've got Peter Gabriel on the way with Salisbury Hill.

That's Peter Gabriel, Salisbury Hill. Well, nice day yesterday, sun shone. And because I pulled my caravan off the drive to let the plumbers and the gas fitters put the pipes around the side of the house, which go up to the attic to where my new boiler is, managed to give it a really good clean yesterday, so it's nice and shiny again. Needs new tyres. We'll get that done one day soon as well. Fortune's on the way.

0: Oh, there's an electrician. Just what I want. What's the number? 01227 39. Ah! Missed it.
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Mattiello with Dunya here on Big L International. Just gone 7:25 on this Tuesday morning. I'm going to be here. I'll be here till 10 this morning. So we will do a morning show, and I'll give you a teaser on the starters soon.

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0: Everybody makes a row down on Jollity Farm. All the little birds go tweet, tweet, tweet. The lambs all bleat and shake their feet. Everything's a perfect treat down on Jollity Farm. Regular as habit, the cocks begin to crow. And the old buck rabbit sings,
3: stuff it up a jumper.
0: Vododio. All the little ducks go quack,

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Tom Jones, 1965, What's New Pussycat? We've got Roger Daltrey, who's giving it all away, and XTC are making plans for Nigel as well.

That's song number one. You can write it down if you want. That's song number one. Okay, during this song, a jingle will play during this song, and then we'll be back. Then we'll be back. So don't worry if you hear a jingle play during this song. It's just saying that we're switching streams so that I can stay on the air after 8 o'clock. Okie dokie. Got that?

That's the Young Ones. Cliff Richards here on Big L International. Well, if you just join me, a very good morning. Welcome along to the morning show here on the Big L. 11 minutes after 8 o'clock is the time. Osman's on the way with Crazy Horses. Whee!

Marty Osmonds with Crazy Horses here on Big L International. If you just joined me, good morning. Welcome along. 13 and a half minutes after 8 o'clock is the time. All the usual features coming up in the show today. We have got the starters. We'll do those after Paul McCartney. Abba's on the way first. Still got the plumbers fitting the new central heating into the house. So they're here all day today. Music. That's our middle name. Have I got them listening to my show? No, they've got Absolute Radio on their radios.

Very good morning to Roger and Tony. Hi from a cloudy London. Hope you and the family are well. Yes, all good here. It's raining here. Horrible, horrible morning today. Good morning, Simon. Was travelling back from Newcastle yesterday. Oh, dear. Oh, dear. should we not go there? I'm hoping on a good result for Spurs tonight. We're on opposite ends of the table, aren't we? So, unfortunately for you, fortunately for Spurs, that result went in our favour. But, it's going to be strange. If Spurs win tonight, it's sayonara, isn't it? It's championship. They get 60-odd million balloon payment for going down, don't they? I don't know how it works. They if they do go down, it won't be for long. It'll only be a season, won't it? Paul McCartney now here on The Big Owl, 18 minutes after 8 o'clock. This is Sea Moon. We got this morning's comp on the way as well, just for stuff.

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1: Ooh, number four might be a little bit difficult. It was a well-known song, not a chancy song, but a well-known song. We play it a lot on Big L.
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1: 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Bedtime drink.

I can say one thing for certain, Roger and Tony will know what this is. Big Al International. There we go, that's the starters this morning here on the Big Al. If you know, let me know. 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

0: There's an electrician, just what I want. What's the number? 01227 39. Missed it.
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Cheap Trick here on the Big Out. I want you to want me. Want you to want me. Couple of correct answers in so far this morning. Two are missing number four. No, I'm trying to think of. I could give some. I could give some clues.

Professional. Okay, some clues to number four. Let's see if we can help some people along to 8 points. Clue to the name of the band for number four. A collective of cows is called this. Yes, a collective of cows. And clue to the title. Gangsters. Where do gangsters operate? There you go. Hopefully that'll help. Maybe not. I don't know. It's Elvis Costello with Oliver's Army here on Big L.

0: Pictures of Matchstick Man from Status Quo here on the Big L. Monster John and Marilyn, great request. They'd like Wishful Thinker by China Crisis. But before we do that, see if we can get the first song now. Are you ready?
1: It's just four starters on Big L Radio with Simon Davis.
0: Did you get that? That's the first song.
1: It's just four starters.
0: Sorry, the jingle's on the whole thing.

Professional. There you go, that's the starters this morning. Morning to Mike in Dawlish. He says, you've got the plumbers, I got the gas men laying new pipes into the house, having trouble finding the old one. Do you know, in my mum's house, the gas pipe actually comes under the house, a metal pipe, and up into a cupboard in her kitchen. And that's where the meter is. And a cupboard always smells of gas in the cupboard, yet they've been there loads of times. It says there's no leak. They've had their sniffer there. They said it's just the smell. Maybe it is, maybe it isn't. I don't know. I've now got a gas meter, a smart gas meter. What's going on there? Somebody's ringing me when I'm talking. Stopped. Anyway, John and Marilyn, here is your song that you wanted this morning. This is...

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1: There we go. That's the starters this morning. If you know, let me know.
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0: Barry Unfaithful, 1967 on our big old Fab 500, that one. Is this what I get for loving you? It's a great, great song, that is. I like that song. Okay, shall we do a big, big reveal on the starters?
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0: Cockney Rebel, Steve Harley. Steve Harley and Cockney Rebel. Whatever, make me smile. Come up and see me, anything. Everyone's a winner. Hot chocolate. Everyone's a winner today. Billy J. Kramer's version of Little Children. That was covered by another band as well. If you put that band, I will let you have that. And this is the one that caused a few problems. It's The Herd from the Underworld. But everyone got it in the end. Was it my clue about cows? I haven't got a clue. Anyway, going back through the emails this morning, I say good morning to Roger and Tony, anyway, who came through first thing. And accolade today. Who was first in with all four correct answers? It was Steve. Well done to Steve. Mike, hot on Steve's tail. Getting those right today. Tony Ting, getting them right today. Morning, Tony. John and Marilyn got it right today. Charles and Rochelle, good morning to you. Have you had breakfast yet? Hope so. Yeah, there we go. That was the starters. We will have, of course, an instrumental in the middle, a disco instrumental in the middle today. It's Susie Q to the news.

That's Roy Orbison here on Big O International this morning. It's over. No. Well, it's not over yet. We've got ages to go. Mamas and the Papas on the way this morning with California Dreaming.

Do we know what that is? It's a disco classic, isn't it? So if you know what that is, studiobigolradio.co.uk, 01255 for Frintonia, 808113. 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

0: David Bowie. We're going to be heroes here on the Big L. Stephen says, could you play La La La Lu by Cilla Black, please? La La La Lu. La La La Lu. It's from Please Sir. I was trying to think of the name of the film that it was from. It's from Please Sir, wasn't it? Yes, I should play that for you. See, yeah, that one. I shall play that for you in a second. Before we do that, shall we have another play of the mystery tune this morning? Correct answers in so far for the mystery tune, so I don't actually think we have to give any clues. Let's just go through that one, that one, that one, that one, that one. Yes, no clues. La la la la la la. Here we are. Today's mystery tune. Where's the jingle?
1: It's

0: There we go. That is today's mystery tune. Roger and Tony, your guess is correct. You're saying you take a guess. Your guess is absolutely correct. Well done. And I speak to Charles as well. And Charles said it's one that he didn't have to Shazam. fancy telling me you Shazam the song.
1: Oh, there's an electrician. Just what I want. What's the number? 01227 39. Missed it.
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Bob Marley and the Wailers, Three Little Birds. Some celebrity birthdays today include Robert Kilroy Silk. Kilroy, remember him? He's a Labour politician, was Kilroy. He is 84. Pete Townsend, musician and co-founder of The Who, 81 today. Grace Jones is 78 today. I can't believe she's 78. Jessica Fox is 43 today. Played Enid Nightshade in The Worst Witch. You wouldn't watch that unless you were a teenager, I don't think. Sam Smith is 34 today. Not quite sure what Sam Smith is these days. Them? Him? I haven't got a clue. It's Blondie, Union City Blue, here on the Big L.

Do you know, I wish it stopped raining. I got so many things I want to finish doing today, especially to my mobile golf course. I was going to start doing a few painting jobs. Started doing a couple of decks yesterday and put them away last night. I thought I'll do a few more today. And, you know, here comes that rain again. Anyway, if you just joined me, a very good morning to you. It's Tuesday. It's May the 19th. We are live in the studio till 10 o'clock. 10 till 12 today. It's Cardboard Simon just going up and down the big early ears, just playing some music. So, you know, stick around if you like. Till Danny at 12 o'clock. It's PJ Proby.

0: here on Big L International. Sorry if you can hear drills going in the background. I've put an extra muffler on my microphone this morning to try and keep the sound of the drills. They're boring a 4-inch hole at the moment through my attic wall to the outside for the flue of the boilers. Oh, the noise, the noise.
1: It's

0: Sounds of Swing this day in 1978. Do you know that was recorded on a £120 budget? Acquired a following after it was put on rotation at BBC Radio London. Bob Marley and the Wailers started 12 weeks at number one on the UK album chart with Legend. This day in 84, great album. I love Could You Be Loved, track three, side one, brilliant track. Let's do one more play of the instrumental in the middle, and we'll do a reveal on this very shortly. Here it is. Okay, we'll do a reveal on that very shortly on Big L.
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There we go. Yardbirds, Heart Full of Soul from 1965. it's not popcorn, but I can see where you get that from. Disco Diva, big Disco Diva. That was covered by, it's either the Communards or Bronski Beat, one of Jimmy Somerville's incarnations. They took it to the top 10 as well, coupled along with Johnny Remember Me.

My singing is awful, isn't it? Mystery, what if we do it this way round? It's a bit similar at the front, isn't it, to the other side, to the bit in the middle. It's a huge clue now, isn't it? There we go. That is the instrumental in the middle, but that was the instrumental bit at the front. For a little bit of a clue. And normally I might have given the answer by now, but if you'd like to come back, I'm going to play Dawn with Tie a Yellow Ribbon Round the Old Oak Tree.

Disco Diva Donna Summer. Who was first in with the correct answer today? Well, we have a little switcheroo on who was fastest finger first. Tony Ting. Well done, Tony. Tony, if you need an accountant, don't hesitate to contact NK Ting & Co. There you go. Little advert. Stephen was second. Well done to Stephen. And then we get Roger and Tony. We get John and Marilyn. We get Dennis. Morning, Dennis. Nice to hear from you. And Mike. So, for all you Donna Summer fans, if you are a Donna Summer fan, we shall play you in full. I Feel Love. That's it from me anyway this morning. Thank you for your company. It's been great as always. Hopefully I'll be back with you on Thursday. I've got work tomorrow, so I won't be around tomorrow, but hopefully I'll be back with you on Thursday and Friday this week. See how things pan out. The only thing I'm not around for is Saturday Live this week. I've got to be on the road quite early in the morning to get down to Kent for an event, so probably won't be around for Saturday Live, but we'll kind of make up for it on Thursday and Friday. Anyway, have a great rest of your day, whatever you're up to. I'm hoping the rain is going to disappear. Maybe it will, maybe it won't. Oh, Charles came through with the correct answer as well. Sorry, Charles. I forgot about that. Charles and Rochelle. Well done to you as well with Donna Summer. Ooh, I imagine the phone call I got. I would have got if I forgot Charles. Because he rings me live in the studio, see, and it's, I read all the answers off my screen for everybody else who comes in other ways. See you Thursday.

Dixie comes with Chapel of Love. Good morning, Cobbles. Simon in for Steve now for the next couple of hours here on the Big O. We got Al Green on the way. Shalala makes me happy. To make you happy?

That's our Green Shalala Makes Me Happy. So I'm in the chair for the next 2 hours here on Big O International. Now, if you'd like a tune on or a request, just pop one in, because I will be in and out the studio today doing a few bits and bobs. So, yeah, if you'd like a tune on, just pop it in an email. Absolutely fine. I'm not sure how long it'll take me to get to see it, but I will get to see it, honestly. It's the Rolling Stones with Tumbling Dice.

0: There's an electrician. Just what I want. What's the number? 01227 39. Ah! Missed it.
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Monday hanging on the telephone 2023 on this day, Ed Sheeran, Adele and Harry Styles were among the UK's richest people under the age of 35. According to the Sunday Times rich list, Ed Sheeran, 32 at the time, was ranked 7th wealthiest with a fortune of $300 million, helped by his fast-selling 6th album Subtract. Adele was in 9th place with 165. Harry Styles had the biggest selling UK album last year with Harry's House. The 29-year-old's wealth was said to be $150 million. Yeah, they're doing okay, aren't they, pop stars? They do okay because their songs are streamed billions of times.

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That's Chuck Berry, Let It Rock, here on Big L International. Welcome to the final part of the morning show here on Big L. Dave Ebbins on the way with Girls Talk. One of my favourite 70s songs, that one.

I can easily feel myself slipping and slipping more and more waves in that super world of my own. Nobody but you

0: my everything.
1: Oh, there's an electrician. Just what I want. What's the number? 01227 39. Ah! Missed it.
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Andy Williams with Solitaire on Big L. It's Tuesday morning. Welcome along if you just joined me. What else was happening on this day? 2013 at 1 p.m. BST, the aircraft carrier Ark Royal left Portsmouth Harbour for the final time to be towed to Turkey for scrap. The Royal Navy's former flagship had been decommissioned earlier following the 2010 defence review. A bid to sink Ark Royal and turn it into an artificial diving reef off Devon was rejected, as were plans for a commercial heliport in London, a nightclub and a school in China, and a casino in Hong Kong. So they just wanted to scrap it. It's a shame, really, isn't it?

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Marmalade back on the road. Back on the road. That's it from me this morning. I shall be back in the morning between 7 and 8. Work tomorrow, see? Wednesday. Always work on a Wednesday for a local company. So they want me to do more, but I just really don't want to. Don't need to. But, you know, it's nice doing that. So, leaving you with the OJs from 1978 here on the Big L. Used to be my girl. Stand by for Danny. He's next on the Big L into the afternoon with Mr. Cook. He will entertain you from 2.

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Join me for the Lunchtime Shuffle from Monday to Friday between 12 and 2. That's between 1 and 3 Central European Time on Big L International. A couple of hours of great music, and also we play our 3-in-1 competition. 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

0: 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Danny Van Damme live here, live from our studios in Antwerp, streaming by Central Heaven Feet, and I see a cloudy day over here. We're dry at the moment, on temperature 16 centigrade. 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Two in a row a bit later on in the show by How Quint or Two by The Who, your choice for today.
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67, Traffic and Papers, Son of BL International. Good afternoon to John and Tom and Linda and Nico in Antwerp, Sylvia in Amsterdam, Patricia Lukic in Munich and Nita in Epsom, Katerina in Maine and Alec Brown in Putney Vale. The lyric line competition for today. You got wings of a bird, so you think you can fly. What's this song who sings it? If you think you know the answer, then send an email to studio@bigelradio.co.uk or call me on 01255 8113. So you got wings of a bird, so you think you can fly. What's the song and who sings it? The Knickerbockers next. Lies.

from 1970, please sing a song for us in the Continental Uptight Band. Some romances came into the competition we are playing. In the recline competition, we are looking for a 60 song by British band. You got wings of a bird, so you think you can fly. We're not looking for Pink Floyd, also not for the Golden Earring. 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It's Brainbox and Down Man.

brain box and down man. And good afternoon, Charmaine, in George in South Africa. Yes, we'll do one. Next, Supertramp. And Crime of the Century. From the album of the same name.

Supertramp, the crime of the century on Big L International. Birthdays on the 19th of May. Pete Townsend from The Who. Grace Jones. And also Dusty Hill from ZZ Top. Grace Jones on the way after some messages.

0: 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Where's the electrician's number?
1: 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That's my electrician's number. And he's great.
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And that's not only the big hits, also other ones and also album tracks. It's all here for you. Junior Walker in the All-Stars and Walk in the Night. More answers to the competition, the Lyricline Competition 60s song, British Band Reality 4. The first song was here, a song about San Francisco. We're not looking for Pink Floyd. And not for the Golden Earring. And not for the Small Faces. 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And Dusty Springfield is the next guest in the show. All I See Is You.

0: dust the Springfield. All I see is you. When you are hello, Howard. Stay in every way. You just came in. The lyric line for today. You got wings of a bird, so you think you can fly. So what's this song and who sings it? And it's two in a row, a bit later on in the show, by Hal Quint or two by The Who. That's your choice, Howard. Boudewijn en de Groot, requested by Sylvia in Amsterdam in Avond.
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0: oud ben je groot. 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After this.
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Take 40 of the most popular records in Britain today, add a dash of the promising newcomers, a sprinkling of golden oldies, mix it up with a top personality DJ, shove it through a 75,000-watt transmitter, and you've got

City top and rough boy. And good afternoon to Peter Hobbes, my snake in the Netherlands. He said the weather is getting better by minutes. Hooray! Yes, Peter. Over the weekend, it's going to be 25 and 26 centigrade. That's what we want. 16 degrees now here. Now we'll play The Outsiders a bit later on, but summer is here. Excellent song from 1967 by another great Dutch band. The time is 7 minutes to 1 on the Big International, 7 to 2 in Central Europe. Also, good afternoon to Katerina in Meren in Belgium. Let's do a French song. Alice, Jean Imar. Song written by Mylène Farmer. Another great French female singer.

0: laisser, j'en ai marre. This is wonderful, we got international. The time is 1 o'clock, 2 o'clock in Central Europe. And the outside is next. And summer is here. Certainly will. We can over the weekend.
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Still playing our competition, our Lyric Line competition, 60 song we are looking for, British band. We got Wings of a Bird, So You Think You Can Fly. What's this song who sings it? It's not Pink Floyd, it's not the Small Faces, and it's not the Golden Earring we are looking for. And two in a row a bit later on in the show, Mahou Quint, or two by The Who, your choice, talking about the Golden Earring. Here they are. This one's called Hope, from the album Seven Tears.

Belgian band, Soul Sister. And Drew, before we started, before that, the Golden Earring and Hope on Big L International. Last chance to take part of the competition. It's not an easy one, I'll admit. It's a song from 1967 we are looking for by a British band. They also made a song about San Francisco. That might give it away. You got wings of a bird, so you think you can fly. What's this song who sings it? It's not Pink Floyd, not the Small Faces, and not the Golden Earring. How about some Rolling Stones next, and a track from the album Their Satanic Majesty's Request from 1967, song written by Bill Wyman, In Another Land.

And the spray flew high, and the feathers floated by.

the Rolling Stones, and In Another Land. It's not me. It's Keith Richards. Right, we are closing down the competition, the lyric line competition. You got wings of a bird, so you think you can fly. We were looking for the flower pot man and a walk in the sky. And we got correct answers for John and Tom and Linda and Nico and Antwerp, from Leo and Austin, from Sylvia in Amsterdam, Harry in London, Katerina in Maine, and from Howard in Loudon. Let's listen to the song.

The follow-up to Let's Go to San Francisco for the Flower Pot Men, 1967, and A Walk in the Sky. Time to play our other competition, which is the year competition. So let's hear the next three songs ago here on Miguel Came Out. Any idea? If you do, email to studio@miguelradio.co.uk with your answer, or call me on 012-558-0813.

0: Oh, yeah. Those last three songs you did here came out. 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We did play you Cliff Richard and Move It. Also Eddie Cochran and Come On Everybody. Just now, Ricky Nelson and Poor Little Fool. On the way, Abba Sreeda, after some messages.
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10: 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Yeah.

Katrina, and I know there's something going on. The Beatles on the way with Revolution. So back to 1968. And already some wrong answers to the year competition we are playing. The year we're looking for is not 1956 and not 1957 and also not 1960. Cliff Richard, Move It, Eddie Cochran, Come On Everybody, and Ricky Nelson, and Poor Little Fool. What's this year we are looking for? Studio at bigalradio.co.uk or call me on 01255 808 113.

Beatles and Revolution. Is Max Wevender from Kayak and Rain in May. Yeah, there's be some showers on the way at the moment here in Belgium.

0: And the music goes on and on here at Big L International. Mark Swinander. A member of Kayak. And a solo single from him from 1980, Rain in May. To 2 on Big L International, 20-3 in Central Europe. And 2 in a row, won by The Who against Howquint. John and Linda in Antwerp and Howard in Loudon voted for Howquint, while Nico in Antwerp, Leo in Ostend, Sylvia in Amsterdam, and Alec Brown in Putney Vale won to 2 by The Who.
1: 2 in a row.

Two by the Who, The Kids Are Alright, and See Me, Feel Me. Last chance to take part of the year competition we are playing. The year we're looking for is not 1956, not 1957, not 1960 and not 1961. Eddie Cochran, Come On Everybody, Cliff Richard, Move It. And Ricky Nelson and Poor Little Fool, What's the Year We Are Looking For? studio@miguelradio.co.uk or call me on 012-558-11113. This day in history, what happened on the 19th of May, 1962? Marilyn Monroe did a performance, his song Happy Birthday, for President John F. Kennedy for his 45th birthday at Madison Square Garden. 1965, better, West Ham United wins Europa Cup 2. And number one for Wizards in 1973, we see My Baby Jive. 1976, Liverpool wins Europa Cup 2. 1979, Eric Clapton marries Betty Boyd, who was married before with Beatle George Harrison. By the way, it nearly ended up in a complete Beatles reunion that day, because Paul McCartney, Ringo Starr and George Harrison did a sort of jam session when the couple did return from their honeymoon. George, Patty's ex-husband, and Eric Clapton always did stay best friends. 1999, the very last final of the European Cup for Cup winners, took place in Birmingham at Villa Park. Spanish side Real Mallorca and Italian side Lazio Rome met each other. The Italians won by 2-1. The very first final was in 1961 and was also won by an Italian team, Fiorentina. After 1999, the cup winners did play in the UEFA Cup.

As you are a heap and bird of prey from the album Salisbury

Pinch Band, September, Little Sister, Time to Go for Me. Hope you did enjoy the music. Past 2 hours here on Wonderful Big Al International. The year we're looking for was 1958. Correct answers: John and Tom and Nico in Antwerp, Sylvia in Amsterdam, Leo in Austin, Katerina in Maiden, Colin Harker in Yorkshire, and Howard in Loughton. Thanks for all the emails, for being part of the competitions, and for listening to the show. There's another one tomorrow afternoon between 12 and 2. That's between 1 and 3 Central European time here on Wonderful Big Al. Enjoy the rest of your day. Love and peace to all of you. I'll see you tomorrow. Final one for today. Small Faces, My Mind's Eye.

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3: 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Few more of them, you'll have to lock your porthole.
4: You won't believe. They rung me today, said, Jeffrey, will you run a marathon for charity? I said, I can't run a bloody marathon. It's 26 miles, for Christ's sake. They said, it's for people that have lost their legs. I thought I could win that.

Brian Adams and the Summer of 69 getting us going on the Cookie Show today with yours truly, Gary Jackson. Now, yesterday I played Chris Farlow's version of this song and I said, I think I'll play Aretha Franklin's tomorrow. So I am. Don't play that song.

0: Aretha Franklin, 1970. And Don't Play That Song. Before that, Bryan Adams and The Summer of 69. And now, the last bite for today, because we've got a triple-decker quiz in hour two of the show. This last bite sounds like this. Was a number one, 1969. Who is it? What's the song called? This is the end of it.
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0: Now, have you booked your holiday? Because you're leaving it a bit late to book your summer holidays for this year, if you haven't already done it. But how about Greece?

you go. Cat Stevens from Teaser and the Firecat, and a song called Ruby Love, showing his Greek origins with that one. Anita in Epsom's got the right answer to the quiz. So has Tony. Who is that? What's the hit tune called?

0: The Slickers and a song called Johnny Too Bad on the Big L.
1: Oh, a plumber's van. Ah, just what I need. What's the number? 01273 84. Oh, missed it.
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10: The President of France said this week that English speakers were arrogant in their refusal to learn foreign languages. At least I think that's what he said.
11: Holy broken bones, Batman.
12: What, Robin?
11: It's a smash play.

Stevie Wonder and Superstition. I think I read somewhere that Jeff Beck was meant to play on that, but he didn't in the end. But he did cover the song on one of his albums. Well done to Rick, who has got the artist. That's the very last bit of a number one hit. Who's the group? What's the song called? And we'll have some clues after we've heard a band who were so much more than their one hit, which was a song called A Way of Life. With their version of In the Ghetto, this is The Family Dog.

0: The Family Dog and their version of In the Ghetto. So is it time for a clue on this?
1: Put your beard down and give us a clue.
0: Kimmy Pops says there is. So the band, they're still going, the remaining members. And the name of the band is Something That Gathers No Moss. The name of the song, well, the subject of the song is the opening line where he met a gin-soaked barroom queen in Memphis. Now, here are the Kinks.

0: The Kinks from the Village Green Preservation Society album in 1968, and a song called Animal Farm.
1: Here's another song that should have been a hit.

Terry Reid and his version of Better By Far. Loads of artists, probably half a dozen artists had a go at that song. Great song. Don't think anyone made the charts with it. Long John Baldry did the original version. Probably my favourite version is by Vanity Fair, which I think they still do in their live set these days. That's the last bite that's on the go for the next 20 minutes. Number one in 1969. Who's the group? What's the song called?

0: Slade, and one of their many hits from the 1970s, Far, Far Away. Well done to David and Trina, who have got the right answer on the last bite.
1: Looking for a night out that hits different? Welcome to Unique, Newmarket's most unique nightlife experience. We're turning up the heat every Friday and Saturday with two cocktails for just £10 and a chilled outdoor drinks area to vibe under the stars. 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Got something to celebrate? 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
7: 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I've tuned it to match your voice, madam.
6: 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Well, let us try a little scale. Do, re, mi, fa, sol, la, ti, do. Now you play.
8: Seven o'clock this morning, knock on the door, Amazon. He said, I've got a parcel for next door. I said, well, you've come to the wrong house, haven't you?
9: Hey.

Blondie, and one of the few tracks from Parallel Lines that didn't end up being a single. I Know But I Don't Know, from 1978. This is Gary sitting in for Cookie today and tomorrow while he's away. Well, he would be sunning himself, but he's probably got rain at the moment. We've got a parking lot anthem coming up now. So if you have a parking lot anthem that you'd like me to play, and I have it on the system, then you're more than welcome to ask for it. This one comes from a man who is steeped in the history of Big L over the decades. And he is Rod Stewart. And this is the second song that he recorded with the title of Farewell.

Rod Stewart was the first of those two songs with Farewell, not the 1970s hit, of course. This was one from an album called Blood Red Roses, much more recent. And I suspect some of us were thinking of someone as you were listening to those words. And that was followed by Lindisfarne, of course, from back in the 1970s, and Together Forever. That's The Last Bite, and we'll have the answer after the Alan Parsons Project.

0: Alan Parsons Project, and a song called Don't Answer Me from an album called Ammonia Avenue. So we've got to do the answer to the last bike quiz now. And it's well done to Anita, to Tony, to Rick, who got the artist, and to David and Trina, who got it right as well.
1: You've all done very swell. Weapons roll!
0: Charlie on the cowbell, it was the Rolling Stones and Honky Tonk.

The Alan Price set and a song called Don't Stop the Carnival, getting things going for this hour. Now the next few minutes are going to be very much in the folk vein, from Bob Dylan.

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0: Bob Dylan and the original version of Don't Think Twice, It's All Right. Is somebody going to set that klaxon off by guessing all three artists on the triple decker correctly? 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And this week, the triple decker sounds like this.
1: You're joining the song. It's the triple decker.

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I wasn't being sarcastic when I played that song. That was Bobby Goldsborough and Hello Summertime, which certainly down here on the South Coast isn't quite true at the moment, but apparently it will be by the weekend.

the Moody Blues and Sitting at the Wheel on the Cookie Show. Yes, but with Gary Jackson sitting in for today and tomorrow, and two full houses on the triple decker quiz. Well done to Tony, who set the klaxon off, closely followed by David and Trina.

0: Three versions of a song called This Empty Place. Question is, whose versions are they?
1: Oh, there's an electrician. Just what I want. What's the number? 01227 39. Missed it.
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11: The heart and soul of rock and roll. A lot of people think that the Irish come across here because of work, economics, or even religious persecution. It's got nothing to do with that. The reason we come to your country is because over here, you're a permissive society. In Ireland, we're not. Here, you have sex before marriage. In Ireland, we do not. We come to get our share. The Irish are very good at populating other countries. In more ways than one. So for all you know, you might be laughing at your brother. There were two Irish fellows talking about sex before marriage, and one tells the other, he said, what do you think about sex before marriage? He said, I don't think about it. He said, well, I know I never had sex with my wife before we were married. Did you? He said, I have no idea. What's her name?
12: You can't be serious, man. You cannot be serious!

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1: The versions of This Empty Place, the first one, I think, is the original, by an American female singer whose surname is the same as a British Midlands city or town with a very famous castle. And what else can I say about her? She recorded a lot of songs written by Bacharach and David in the 1960s.

second version is a British Midlands band whose name, they're still going, they're still out on tour. Their name means a huge amount of money. And the final version is a British Merseybeat band, second only to the Beatles from Liverpool, named after a John Wayne Western film in the 1950s.

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A bit bluesy, maybe. That was T-Rex and a song called Chrome Sitar. Well done to Anita in Epsom, who's got the right answer to this.

when that starts and you've got the bell playing in the background before they start singing, starts sounding like a Christmas song. Bay City Rollers and Summer Love Sensation. Well done to John in Derbyshire. You actually got numbers 1 and 2 correct. And Patricia has number 3 correct, but there's no Jackie DeShannon.

0: Georgie Fame and the Blue Flames, and Sitting in the Park from 1965.
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0: And it was that Ryanair I was on. Oh, there's only one thing I like about Ryanair. You know, in the summer, any kids under two have to go in the overhead locker. But they ask you stupid questions. Has anyone you don't know put anything in your case? I don't know anyone I don't know. Has anyone you don't know given you anything? I said, I had a week at Pontins. 79, was it? Well, and you know what they took off me? Me tweezers. 2 inches long. And me washing bag. I said, sorry, sir, can't, sorry, dangerous weapon. Gonna put them in that bucket with them machetes and scissors. But I'm trying to imagine the damage you could do on a plane with these tweezers. I think obviously you could run at the pilot, couldn't you? You know, take me to Cuba. Stay back. Take me to Cuba or I'll rip the ears out your nose.
1: Always remember, when I went in the maternity hospital to pick her up, the doctor came out, he said, Jeffro, he said, you just become the proud father of four baby bouncing boys. I said, four? Cried. I said, I'm not surprised. I said, I got a dick like a chimney. Well, he said, you want to get it swept, they're

Three versions of This Empty Place. The first by American female singer who recorded a lot of songs written for her by Bacharach and David. And she had a big hit in 1964 that was basically telling a guy to jog on.

second version is by a British Midlands band. The name of the group means a whole lot of money. And the third version is by a Merseybeat band from Liverpool, second only to the Beatles in popularity. And they were named after a 1950s John Wayne Western film.

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1: We like to feel that when his energies are canalized in the right direction, he's going to be quite a worthwhile member of society. That's our hope.
2: He's live, or as live as he can get at his age.

Emerson, Lake and Palmer, and the single mix of, what was it called? Fanfare for the Common Man. Of course, the full version goes on, well, it'll probably take us almost to Christmas. Talking of Christmas, that's the time when a lot of exams take place. And I wonder if you get an examination at Christmas, if you're studying at the Open University.

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It is Roger Whittaker and The Last Farewell.

0: Roger Whittaker and The Last Farewell. Thanks very much for keeping me company. I'll be sitting in for Cookie again tomorrow from 2 till 4. And I'll be back at 6 till 7 for my normal quick one. On the subject of the triple decker, well done to Tony, who set the klaxon off. David and Trina got a full house. So did Anita. John in Derbyshire got numbers 1 and 2 correct. And Patricia got number 3 correct.
1: I think you've all done very well.
2: Thank you, Mr. Grace.
1: Carry on, everybody.
3: Joining the song. It's the triple decker.
0: And they were Dionne Warwick.
4: When I'm walking
0: the Fortunes,
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0: and the Searchers.
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1: Hello, welcome back to another edition of My Generation. 2 hours of music from the 1960s, and we're going to start with a long one today, madam. Only made number two in 1968, but it was a classic. It's from Barry Ryan, and it will be called Eloise.
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0: Barry Ryan and Eloise getting us going this week, and that was followed by the Bee Gees from an album called Odessa, released in 1969, with a lush red velvet cover, or velvet-type cover. And that's quite valuable now if you've got a copy and the cover hasn't disintegrated. That was a song called Melody Fair. Now, the Beatles tribute cover version, probably cover version. This will be Ernie Smith.
1: They covered the Beatles. Maybe

Ernie Smith, sounding like he's from the Caribbean there with a bit of reggae, and a version of You Won't See Me, which was that on Beatles for Sale or Rubber Soul, one of the two. Always get those two mixed up. Now, with their version of Kansas City, this is Peter Jay and the Jaywalkers.

0: Oh, a plumber's van. Ah, just what I need. What's the number? 0127384. Oh, missed it.
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0: That's an American hit by a band called Shades of Blue, a song called Oh How Happy. I think we had to wait 3 years before Edwin Starr and Blinky took their version of that song into the charts. Now, a hit single by Nancy Sinatra, Both Sides of It. It's the A-side, B-side this week. The B-side was called The City Never Sleeps at Night. She obviously doesn't live where I do.
1: What is a B-side?
2: Well, you see, it's the other side of the record, the one no one ever plays. You know that one?

0: Nancy Sinatra, and These Boots Are Made for Walking, and the other side of it was The City Never Sleeps at Night. Two fairly good songs on that record, I would suggest. Now it's time for this.
1: Here, Keith, have you seen the date on these marshmallows? They are well past their sell-by, they're getting old.
2: Then they're like us, man, aren't they?

Boy, to you too. The Rolling Stones from the album Aftermath and Mother's Little Helper. Now, today's Follow That, and this time round it's a Southampton band who actually had two names. Sometimes they were known as Les Fleurs-de-Lis, other times they were known as Rupert's People. And when they were Rupert's People, they recorded this live and in concert. But this will be the original version of My Mind's Eye.

0: Rupert's People and a song called Reflections of Charles Brown. And before that, we heard the original version of a song that Rupert's People covered. That was The Small Faces and My Mind's Eye.
1: Looking for a night out that hits different? Welcome to Unique, Newmarket's most unique nightlife experience. We're turning up the heat every Friday and Saturday with two cocktails for just £10 and a chilled outdoor drinks area to vibe under the stars. 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Got something to celebrate? 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
3: Apparently this is the original version of a British hit. We

Adam Faith and a song called Don't You Know, Don't You Know. And before that, Bessie Banks and the original version of Go Now, which was a number one for the Moody Blues in 1965, written by her husband, Mr. Banks. Now, John's been in touch. John lives in Clapham, near London. And he said, you're always playing B-sides. He said, how about the B-side of Tell Me When by the Applejacks? He said, I always thought that was as good as the A-side. Yes, good choice. And I agree. It's called Baby Jane.

Yes, two songs coming up, written by the Idrissi brothers. I think both of them wrote the songs. We'll go with Don Idrissi. You know.

0: That's the Casuals and their version of Never My Love. Before that, The Association and Time for Living. Both of those songs written or co-written by Don Adrissi. Now, with our international hat on, we're off to the Netherlands, who had a thriving pop music industry in the 1960s. And this is a band called The Cats.
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2: The Steiner Pop Test. Pete Travon all died by Hedgehead of the Wild. Steiner Hüsten, Slaven, Ficken Snow.

ever trying to use a Ouija board to contact the ghost of a dyslexic? Not a good idea. Spirit guide, what is your name? P V L R F. Is that you, Steve?

0: Love Affair with the wonderful Steve Ellis on lead vocals, who's still out there banging out his 60s hits and sounding just like the original hits as well. Before that, we heard the Hollies, I think from 64, and a Graham Gouldman song called Bus Stop.
1: Now a one-hit wonder, unless he got that one wrong.

0: Norma Tanaga and a song called Walking My Dog Named Cat. Or was it the other way around? I think it was Cat Named Dog, I think. So, it doesn't really matter after all these years, does it? Now the album track for this week, and it's a long one.
1: Not just singles. Here's the My Generation 60s album track.
0: This could also double as the Beatles cover version. From 1969, I think this was. This is Deep Purple and their version of Help.

Deep Purple and their version of Help, with a little bit of She Moves Through the Fair thrown in for good measure, if my memory serves me correctly. Now, there's an invitation to get on the dance floor now. Yes.

0: The Drifters and a song called Dance With Me. A lot of bands have disputes when somebody leaves and then try and appear as the same band. And the Drifters were the worst example of all. Someone told me once there were 50 or over 50 different bands going out as the Drifters at one point. I think they've sorted it out now, and there is only one Drifters.
1: Oh, there's an electrician. Just what I want. What's the number? 01227 39. Missed it.
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10: Not leaving you alone with him. He'd have your trousers down as soon as look at you.

Two American groups there. We've started off with the Chocolate Watch Band and their version of Bob Dylan's It's All Over Now, Baby Blue. They were followed by the 1910 Fruit Gum Company and an American hit which didn't touch the British charts, a song called Indian Giver. And I didn't know what an Indian giver was. Turns out it's someone who gives something with the aim of getting something in return. But not a phrase that I was familiar with. Now, from a compilation called Book a Trip, so you know where this lot are coming from, this is the Staccato.

0: The Staccatos and a song called Catch the Love Parade. Oh dear, I missed it again.
1: It's time for three before the Beatles, whoever they were.

0: Three before the Beatles. We started off with a song that the Beatles covered, the Isley Brothers, and Twist and Shout, which wasn't the original version, but it was the version that the Beatles used for their version and became the standard. That was followed by the Shontays, or the Shontells. No, Shontays, and a song called Pipeline. And we finished off with Dion, I think from 1961, and a song called The Wanderer.
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5: Here's a song you may have forgotten.

There aren't many artists during the 1960s that completely passed me by, but that was one. Doug Sheldon, who had a few hits in the early 1960s, and that was a song called Book of Love. This is a song called, well, if you know it, keep it to yourself, because I'll play it for you in about 15 minutes' time. Messed Around, it sounds like this. Very well-known hit single by a very well-known girl group. Who are they, and what's the song called? Don't bother contacting the studio. I'll play it for you, as I say, in about 15 minutes' time. Now, the Equals. Apparently, they're having a bath.

0: Oh, the wonderful old days of sitting in the bath in front of the fire. And if you had siblings and you were the oldest, I think you were the last one to get it. Or maybe if it was the other way around in your family. That's the Eagles and Rubber Dub Dub. This is two songs comprising the vintage tunes, and they're both about vintage cars. And we'll start with the Delicates. I think that's how you pronounce it.
1: Here are this week's vintage tunes. God Save the King. King. King. King. King. 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
2: Beep, beep, beep, beep. Thunderbird. Beep.

The Delicates were first with Black and White Thunderbird, and they were followed by Leon Smith and a song all about the little 40 Ford. Yes, we had a few little Fords, didn't we? Ford Anglias, Ford Populars back in the day. Oh dear, I'm not going to start hankering back for cars that used to go rusty after about 3 years. No, I don't want to go back to that.

0: The Yardbirds and Heart Full of Soul, which Dave Berry once said he thinks might have been offered to him, but he can't remember. But the Yardbirds got it in the charts. And before that, of course, the Swinging Blue Jeans and the song that they made their own, the Hippie Hippie Shake. Thanks very much for keeping me company. Hope you can join me same time next week for another look back at music from the 1960s. And give yourself 10 out of 10 if you knew that it was Diana Ross and the Supremes, or just the Supremes, when they recorded this, a song called I Hear a Symphony.
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the 1910 Fruit Gum Company and Goody Goody Gumdrops. I think, if all is well, we've got a slip disc coming up after 10cc.

0: 10cc. And good morning, Judge. So, slip disc, anyone? It's going to last about 15 minutes at that speed, isn't it?
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0: That's the bit just before the vocals come in. Who is it? What's the song called? We have later on in the programme a Clodagh Rodgers A-side, B-side, and following pressure from her fans, the record company have started reissuing her albums. I think it's only on a download, but it's better than nothing. Well, anyway, we'll have a Clodagh A-side, B-side a bit later on. But now, a request for Annika.

for Annika in the Netherlands, Blondie, and one of their big hits called Atomic. Now, over in Belgium, the Belgian Boogie Boy wants to hear a bit of Dave Berry.

Dave Berry, and it sounded like the Cruisers as well, and a song called Now. Now, we have some bad news. No Chris Andrews, no CCS, no Tom Jones, no Beatles. And no Jimmy Ruffin, but this is as requested by Dennis.

0: Jimmy Ruffin, 1967. The world's so wide, nowhere to hide from your heart. That was for Dennis in Haverhill. Now, after a short break, something from Amazulu.
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7: 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What up, Sir Daisy? 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
8: They say, boom, diddy, boom, diddy, boom, boom, boom.
9: Well, I used to have this terrible dandruff, and it used to fall all over the snooker table, and me mates complained because they didn't like it.
10: So you used Shed and Holder's shampoo?
9: Yeah, and the snooker table's come up lovely.

0: originally by the Chilite Sisters. That was Amazulu and Too Good to Be Forgotten. Who is that? And what's the song called? Big hit 1968.
1: Put your beer down and give us a clue.
0: The first big hit for this Scottish group, named after orange jam. Singing a song the title of which is just Little Trivialities of Affection. Or an alternative way of saying it.
2: What is a B-side?
3: Well, you see, it's the other side of the record, the one no one ever plays, you know that one?
0: Both sides of a 1969 hit for Clodagh Rodgers now. This B-side was called Together.

Clodagh Rodgers and Good Night Midnight. 1969 Together was on the other side of that. We've got some good answers in on this now. First correct answer was from our very own Cookie, Cookie in Cornwall, who's making cups of coffee look remarkably like pints of beer. I don't know how he does that. Anita has got it right as well. So has Stuart, Claire, David and Trina, David H, Delivery Dave's got it right, Dennis has got it right, Richard G, Brian in Derbyshire and Bob in Harrow all have the right answer. Tony, you got the artist, but it's not that one. And for John in Derbyshire, this is Adrian Gervitz. Got it right.

0: Adrian Gervitz for John in Derbyshire and a song called Attic.
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0: I said attic, didn't I? 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It was classic. I've just put him in the loft. Oh, well, I suppose that's not as bad as putting Brian Prothero in Australia instead of Salisbury.
3: What do we do with a drunken sailor? 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Early in the morning. Make him listen to Simon Davis. Make him listen to Simon Davis.
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8: When we got married, the vicar said, "Will you take this woman to be your lawful wedded wife, to have and to hold from this day forth?" I said, "I will." Then the vicar took a look at her. He said, "I'm going to ask you again."

0: Billy Joel, and Say Goodbye to Hollywood. So we've got this slip disc on the go, and I think everybody that's had a go has got it right. A group named after Orange Jam singing a song the title of which is Little Tokens of Affection.
1: It's time for Three Before the Beatles, whoever they were.

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Taking filthy, diabolical liberties.

Three before the Beatles, then Chuck Berry first with the classic Johnny B. Good, then Ferris and the Wheels on United Artists in America and Moments Like This, and we finished off with Joe Brown and A Layabout's Lament. Well done to Steve and Jenny in Withall and Mick in Nebworth, who have all got the right answer to this now. And we'll have the answer after Albert Hammond.

0: Albert Hammond, and These Are the Good Old Days. Right, I've got to go now. Really have got to go because I've got somewhere to be. But thanks very much for keeping me company. Hope you can join me from 2 till 4 tomorrow. And if you can't, I'll be back at 6 till 7 tomorrow. Darren is waiting in the wings to do the early evening show. And well done's on the quiz to Cookie, Anita, Stuart, Claire, David and Trina, David H, Delivery Dave, Dennis, Richard G, Brian, Bob, Steve and Jenny, and Mick in Nebworth, and Tony got the artist.
1: I think you've all done very well.
2: Oh, thank you, Mr. Grace.
1: Carry on, everybody.
3: That's the slipped disc. Put a half crown on it on the dance set, and it sounds like this.
0: It was Marmalade and Loving Things.

0: Bye-bye, everyone. Bye-bye.
1: Night, thank you, and may your God go with you.

0: 61 people are known to have died in an Ebola outbreak in the Democratic Republic of Congo. The area where cases are being reported is widening, and there have been two deaths and one confirmed case in neighbouring Uganda. The World Health Organization has declared the current outbreak an international emergency, but the Congolese government is urging people not to panic. Greg Rahm is the director of Save the Children in the region.
1: Hundreds of thousands of people are displaced. Ebola is difficult enough to control in normal circumstances. In the midst of a humanitarian crisis, it makes the challenge that much greater, and it's why help is needed in the places where we know what to do if we can get the help there.
0: The United States has extended a sanctions waiver allowing limited transactions involving Russian oil, a move that could benefit key buyers like India. New Delhi has maintained it will continue purchasing discounted Russian crude despite Western pressure. Ishan Gurg reports.
2: The extension of the US waiver provides breathing room for global energy markets and developing nations, says Washington. India, now one of the largest buyers of Russian crude, has reiterated that it will act in its national interest, with officials saying affordable energy remains a priority. Data from private firms shows that India is on track to buying close to 2 million barrels of Russian oils per day, which is close to its record high numbers. Analysts say the waiver helps avoid immediate disruptions but does little to resolve long-term uncertainty. While India says it is diversifying oil procurement due to the blockade of Strait of Hormuz, country's Prime Minister Narendra Modi has urged national fuel austerity. Ishan Garg, New Delhi.
0: It's being reported that Manchester City boss Pep Guardiola will leave the club at the end of the season. He's been at City for 10 years, winning 20 trophies in total. Despite having a year left on his contract, it's expected Guardiola's departure will be confirmed on Sunday, the final day of the Premier League campaign. Former Man City chairman David Bernstein says Pep has been phenomenal.
3: Clearly the greatest manager the City have ever had, and I think probably with Alex Ferguson, the greatest manager in English football since the Second World War. It's an extraordinary record. To do what he's done over a decade, over 10 years, is so difficult to manage football at the top level and keep doing it and repeat the success is near impossible. So as a football manager at the highest level, unparalleled, absolutely fantastic. The key thing is to manage people. It's the understanding of players. It's the ability to inspire, to coax, to force. And if you look at the great managers, they all had that same ability to inspire loyalty and manage to keep it going for such a long length of time. That's the really, really difficult part of it.
0: From bureaus worldwide, this is FSN.

0: Hi, I'm James Dean. Dream like you'll live forever. Live like today's your day. Darren Dalton's got the music on Big L, Come What May.
1: Always good advice. How are you all doing? Loads and loads on the show today. Your requests, which are the most important, and we'll get to how you send those in a second. We've got three cryptic song titles, one in each hour, on this day in history, splattered throughout the 3 hours that I'm with you. Hug in the Kitchen times two, because I like to double things up, and a song spotlight, and right at the end, a cheeky country song just to fill the whole 3 hours up. I am standing in for Paul Voss, so I know he's making some good progress with what he's up to and why he's not sitting in this hot seat that I'm in at the moment. But it is my pleasure to sit with you for 3 hours and take you through some music, starting with Arthur and the Vandellas and continuing with the Eagles.

0: In space, no one can hear you scream. But on Big L, they hear every request.
1: And here's one coming in now. Hello, Serge and boy, how you doing? I'm definitely good. I'm ready to put on a good show for you. And I might even be able to get your request Barrett's theme up in just a second. Yeah, I think I can. And we'd definitely have another Prince song. Just for everybody else, make sure you get your requests in to me. It's studio@bigl.co.uk or 01255 808 113. And if you've got a WhatsApp, do this.
2: Darren's on WhatsApp. His number is 074-660-95534. Save him to your contacts. That's 074-660-95534. And you're set for good. One and done.
1: One and done indeed. And I teach that you can't context switch. Specifically, that means that you can only do one thing at a time. Even if you think you're doing more than one thing at a time, you can only do one thing at a time. And now, somehow or another, I managed to find this and talk at the same time, so I must be getting better. There you go, Serge. Sammy Davis Jr., Barrett's theme.

Well, that finished a little quicker than I thought. Okay, Patricia, I hear you. I've definitely had a few ups and downs recently with the technology. I can tell you, don't know how close that you come to it today, to finding out. But I will pass on your message, Patricia, no problem at all, and we'll see what we can do for you. I'm sure there's something we can press or restart or reboot, or maybe we can give you the advice to do so. But we always want you listening on Big L, so we'll definitely give you some whatever help that we can do. And I've got your requests. I will get them on in a moment. But I've been a bad, bad boy, or Paul Jones is anyway.

0: He's been a bad, bad boy. Don't forget to get your requests into me. And we do technical support as well. And it's not just turn it off and turn it on again. We'll do some more than that. In the meantime, I'll be back after this.
1: Oh no, not again. 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
0: To soothe your worries, Patricia, we have Bob Seger for you and the fire down below. I had to reread that. I thought I got it wrong then. Here we go. It's the remastered version, hope you don't mind. Guitar comes through a lot more.

Bob Seger, The Fire Down Below. Thank you very much, Patricia. That was a lovely track. And lovely is not the right word for it. Awesome rocking track with an air guitar in the studio, that's for sure. Big L. Now then, your first cryptic song title is Emotionally Unstable Precipitation. Emotionally Unstable Precipitation. What could that be? Some hints coming up after this.

Emotionally Unstable Precipitation. That is your cryptic song title. Emotionally Unstable Precipitation. So what clues can I give you? Let's have a look. Let's go a little bit different today. Let's give you some more clues about the actual title and a little bit less about the song itself. So the singer is determined not to let their ex see how much their heart is hurting. So they wait for gloomy skies before they finally let the tears fall. Oh. There's a line about having enough... I shouldn't laugh at that, should I? There's a line about having enough pride to hide sorrow and pain. Sorrow and pain. So the bad weather becomes a kind of emotional disguise. One of the most famous harmony duos of the 60s recorded this, but they didn't actually write it themselves. While you're thinking, listen to Jimmy.

0: Emotionally Unstable Precipitation is your cryptic song title for the first hour.
1: May the force of good music be with you. Always. Dalton on Big L.
0: Right. And the clues are, continuing from what I said before, the words came from a Brill building lyricist. Lyricist? That's not right. Lyricist. And the tune was from a future 70s songwriter legend. This was the only time those two writers teamed up. It climbed to the US top 10 in early 62 and is often held up as a textbook rain song. Clouds, tears and heartbreak all rolled into a two-minute ballad. And it's not a country song. Though saying that, yes, it could be, actually. Helpless, Kim Weston. And then we've got another track request from Patricia coming up. And Ralph, always, is the answer to your question. And I'll explain that in a minute.

Patricia, I like being tested, and you've tested me today. I don't think this is the exact song you requested, but hopefully it's close enough. It is by Jimmy Webb.

Now, Patricia, if that wasn't what you asked for, it's a lovely song anyway, and by a great artist, but you can get your money back. Or you can send through a little bit more of a clue, and I'll have a look for it. In the meantime, good evening, Ralph. Lovely to hear from you. You said, I wondered if you would like another on this date. Of course, I love those. And especially from my, what I'm going to call my roving researcher, Ralph, who's out there in the Isle of Wight, loving, I'm assuming, every minute of it. I'm not sure what the weather's like in the Isle of Wight, but I know we've got some good weather coming, so hopefully you get that first. So on this date in May 1966, the Troggs were number one with Wild Thing in the Radio London Fab 40. It had climbed from number 13 the previous week, and the show was broadcast on Sunday, May the 5th, 1966, presented by Ed Stewart. And could you play it? Of course I can. I love this song.

wild thing, I think you move me. But I wanna know for sure.

Excellent track, Ralph. Well done. Love that tune. And I love your messages with all the breakdown. It makes my job a lot easier. Okay, we're going to go back to the cryptic song title. So we are talking about the emotionally unstable precipitation. Now then, two easier clues, and then I'll give you some more. And then I can't believe it, it's 40 minutes in already, so we're going to have to tell you what it is in a minute. I might have stumped everybody with this. You'll hear lines about raindrops falling from heaven not being enough to wash away misery. The narrator dreams of the day they can walk in the sun, but until then, every breakdown is scheduled for stormy conditions only. A few easier bits that might help. This is a heartbreak song where the weather is doing some of the emotional work. So what is the weather doing? The title suggests tears are mixed with a very common form of precipitation. And that should give it away. What are tears also called? Or what is the act of tears coming out called? And it was recorded by a famous harmony duo in the early 1960s. And the song was written by Carole King and Howard Greenfield. The mood is tender and sorrowful, with a memorable line about hiding tears from view. I'll give you this song and then I'll play it.

I will give you one more song to get in there. Sheila's just sent me a message that she'll be with us at 8 o'clock, so we'll have her then, and I'm sure we'll have some more requests come in then. Don't forget to send any other requests for me to 01255 808113 or studio@bigl.co.uk if you trust that thing called the internet to send it through, which I did until today. And then you get a little knocked and a little rocked wondering if it's actually going to work the way you expect. But right at the last minute, literally at the last minute, it kicked in. So I can feel your pain, Patricia. I know what we're at, and we're all kind of dependent upon it now. I will say this, the website said, no, it seems to be out at the moment. Can you check back in 24 hours? And that to me is like an ambulance driver turning up and saying, yes, you're bleeding, but you've got a lot of blood yet, so you can let that go. We've got a few hours. We're going down to the pub, and we'll be back later. That's about what it feels like. I know it's a little bit dramatic, but that's what it feels like sometimes when the internet gets taken away from you. Absolutely everything is dependent upon it in some way. Right. Hit the road, Jack. Not you. Ray Charles.

0: Ooh, that seems mean, doesn't it? Don't you come back. David and Trina, right in there, and you just... an avalanche after that. Sheila, I thought you were coming in late, but you clearly had a good guess. And Maria as well. All of you got it right. Well done. That's pretty good. There was a clue there, obviously, that gave it away a little bit, which is fantastic. Or you just put all the clues together and come up with it.
1: 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And here's the next classic on Big L.
0: So we give it one more song before we do it.
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Not the best ever segue I've ever meant there. Here we go. This is your track for your cryptic song title, Crying in the Rain by the Everly Brothers. I'll give you a recap.

0: There you go. That was Crying in the Rain by the Everly Brothers. Congratulations to David and Tarina, Sheila and Maria for getting it right, all almost at once. But David and Tarina, you were first in there with the answer. And of course, I'll play you a song that you requested after the news in a second. It was basically a very short track, wasn't it? A short track that's beautifully crafted, early 60s ballad. Someone trying very hard to keep their dignity after a breakup, and they refuse to show how their ex, how devastated they were. We've all been there at one point or another. So they literally wait for cloudy skies and stormy weather to cover up the tears. The song was recorded by the Everly Brothers, whose close harmonies made the whole thing sound heartbreakingly smooth and effortless, as you just heard. Behind the scenes, it was a one-off team-up between lyricist Howard Greenfield and composer Carol King. Both working out of the famous Brill Building Hit Factory in New York, it became a top 10 hit in 62 and is now often cited as one of those definitive rain and heartache songs of that era. It was also recorded by A-ha, but I didn't show you that one today. So you've just got that one instead. And in fact, because we've only got a few minutes to the news, welcome back to the other side, and we'll play your song, David and Tarina, and we'll get into the next cryptic song title.
1: From Feature Story News in the UK, I'm John Beaver. At least 131 people are known to have died in an Ebola outbreak in the Democratic Republic of Congo. The area where cases are being reported is widening, and there have been two deaths and one confirmed case in neighbouring Uganda. The World Health Organization has declared the current outbreak an international emergency, but the Congolese government is urging people not to panic. Greg Rahm is the director of Save the Children in the region.
2: Hundreds of thousands of people are displaced. Ebola is difficult enough to control in normal circumstances. In the midst of a humanitarian crisis, it makes the challenge that much greater, and it's why help is needed in the places where we know what to do if we can get the help there.
1: The United States has extended a sanctions waiver allowing limited transactions involving Russian oil, a move that could benefit key buyers like India. New Delhi has maintained it will continue purchasing discounted Russian crude despite Western pressure. Ishan Gurg reports.
3: The extension of the US waiver provides breathing room for global energy markets and developing nations, says Washington. India, now one of the largest buyers of Russian crude, has reiterated that it will act in its national interest, with officials saying affordable energy remains a priority. Data from private firms shows that India is on track to buying close to 2 million barrels of Russian oils per day, which is close to its record high numbers. Analysts say the waiver helps avoid immediate disruptions but does little to resolve long-term uncertainty. While India says it is diversifying oil procurement due to the blockade of Strait of Hormuz, country's Prime Minister Narendra Modi has urged national fuel austerity. Ishan Garg, New Delhi.
1: It's being reported that Manchester City boss Pep Guardiola will leave the club at the end of the season. He's been at City for 10 years, winning 20 trophies in total. Despite having a year left on his contract, it's expected Guardiola's departure will be confirmed on Sunday, the final day of the Premier League campaign. Former Man City chairman David Bernstein says Pep has been phenomenal.
4: Clearly the greatest manager the City have ever had, and I think probably with Alex Ferguson, the greatest manager in English football since the Second World War. It's an extraordinary record. To do what he's done over a decade, over 10 years, is so difficult to manage football at the top level and keep doing it and repeat the success is near impossible. So as a football manager at the highest level, unparalleled, absolutely fantastic. The key thing is to manage people. It's the understanding of players. It's the ability to inspire, to coax, to force. And if you look at the great managers, they all had that same ability to inspire loyalty and manage to keep it going for such a length of time. That's the really, really difficult part of it.
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0: keep your friends close and your records closer. Big L puts the music first.
1: And putting the music first, the keen eared ones of you would have just heard She's Not There by the Zombies just starting to play. That's too good a song to miss. So before we go to David and Tarina's request, here it is.

Tony Blackburn's climber for the week in May 1967 was When You're Young and in Love by the Marvelettes. David and Tarina. Of course I can play it.

0: Welcome to 8 o'clock, hour two. Darren Dalton here with you.
1: Before playlists and algorithms, there were songs like this. Chosen by heart, played on Big L.
0: Just before we play it, don't forget you can send me your requests, which are the most important thing on this show, and that is to either 01255-808-113. That's 01255-808-113. If you want to use the telephone, if you want to use the internet and emails, it's studio@bigl.co.uk. And if you want to get right up with it and lock me into your phone, you can use WhatsApp on 07466-095534. Good evening, Sheila.

Bob Seger and the Silver Bullet Band we've got tonight. Fantastic tune. Totally fed up with the downpour. No, that was not my day, although it was raining today. That is the next cryptic song title, and I think this is too easy. I think the other one was too hard, and this one's too easy. Totally fed up with the downpour. That's the cryptic song title. I'll give you one clue before we charge into the next record. This 80s update turns a moody, rain-soaked tune into a sleek, pulsating floor filler, dragging its drums all the way around any stadium. Totally fed up with the downpour. Nicely in line with the request from Sheila tonight, where we're shooting straight off, I think, into the 80s. But right now, we'll go back to the 70s and Eric Clapton.

0: Well done, Patricia and Sheila. Straight in there with the answer for that one. Totally fed up with the downpour. Too easy. But I'll give you some more clues in a minute.
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0: Serge, I hope you agree. This is the Prince song for this afternoon. Let's go crazy.
2: Dearly beloved, we are gathered here today to get through this thing called life. Electric word, life, it means forever, and that's a mighty long time. But I'm here to tell you, there's something else. The afterworld. A world of never-ending happiness. You can always see the sun. Day or night.

0: sincerely hope your speakers are all right after blasting that one down the airwaves. And you're absolutely welcome, Serge. That is a fantastic song. And if you didn't pick up the air guitar with that, there's something wrong, really. Because you can pick any air guitar up you want, and they'll all play exactly the same.
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0: Sheila, I got your T-Rex song all queued up, and David and Trina, good song, but not the answer. 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
0: Bob Marley's legend rules the UK. On this day, the 19th of May 1984, Bob Marley and the Wailers compilation album Legend kicked off a huge run at the top of the UK album chart, starting a 12-week stay at number one and cementing itself as a staple in British record collections. It pulled together the big UK hits like One Love, Get Up, Stand Up and I Shot the Sheriff, and went on to become the best-selling reggae album of all time. Wizard at number one with See My Baby Jive. Rolling back to 19th of May 1973, glam rockers Wizard was sitting pretty at number one in the UK singles chart with See My Baby Jive. It's one of those big brassy wall of sound records that pretty much define the early 70s British glam, and later influenced bands like ABBA and even ELO and their pop bomb blast. What are you listening to right now? Bubble and Stingers, Buzz to the Top. On the 19th of May 1962, the UK number one single was this. The Nut Rocker. It's the Bee, Bumble and the Stingers, an instrumental rock and roll twist on Tchaikovsky's Nutcracker theme. It's essentially a classic music, gate-crashing, a 60s dance hall, pounding piano, as you can hear, twanging guitars, as you can hear, and a cheeky sense of humour that made it a firm favourite with the British kids and parents alike. Lovely. Now then, right to the last one. Pete Townshend's birthday, The Who's guitar windmill. On this day in 1945, Pete Townshend was born in London, the guitarist, songwriter and creative engine of The Who. By the mid-60s, he'd written anthems like My Generation and I Can See for Miles, and become famous for that windmill guitar swing and the occasional sacrificial smashing of the guitars on stage. Sacrilege.

totally fed up with the downpour. What could that be? Let's give you a few more hints. It sounds like it was built for big stages, sharp drums, bright keys, and a vocal that cuts right through the storm. Don't know a clue in there. The whole lyric hangs off being utterly fed up with the sound of raindrops on glass. Or let me expand that one. So in this version, the rain at the window is almost a character of its own. Every tap reminds the singer of someone who used to be there, and the frustration spills out into one simple line about not being able to bear it anymore. The storm outside becomes a soundtrack to replay scenes from a relationship that has definitely ended. Probably not in a good way. The production plants it firmly in the mid-80s. Crisp electronic drums, smooth bass, and shimmering keyboards, all wrapped around a voice that sounds both wounded and completely in control. Who can belt out a track that's completely in control? It's the kind of track that you can imagine blasting out in a packed arena while the lights rig flickers like lightning. And I've been there on one of those as well.

0: Totally Fed Up with the Downpour. It's a cover of an early soul tune, but this version feels like a full reinvention. Faster, brighter, more driven. The bones of the song are the same. Raindrops on the window, a room full of memories, and someone who can't stand how it makes them feel. But the energy, it's all 80s. Talking of 80s, I've got your request, Sheila. Actually, I'm going to go back a bit.
1: Big L.
0: T-Rex. I did promise you T-Rex. Here it is. 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

0: Super song choice there, Sheila. 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
0: I think this is what we all want, don't we? 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

0: 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I'd be done. That'd be all I need to do. That first bit of that guitar, that track, always makes my hair stand on end every time I hear it, no matter how many times I've heard it. And it's time for this.
1: It's time for your song spotlight.
2: It's time for what?
1: I said, it's time for your song spotlight.
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1: Yes, we feature an important song and tell our lovely audience all about it.
2: Gotcha.
1: Good grief.
0: And that song is Fleetwood Mac, Go Your Own Way, 1977. Go Your Own Way is a Fleetwood Mac's punchy breakup anthem for their huge 1977 album Rumours. Written and sung by Lindsey Buckingham, it was first released as the lead single in late 1976, setting up the album that turned them from a successful band into a global phenomenon. In the UK, it originally peaked at a modest number 38, spending a few weeks on the singles chart, but the song had massively outgrown its initial chart run. Over the years, it has re-entered the UK charts several times on downloads and streams, and by April 25, just over a year ago, it had been certified 5 times platinum here in the UK, meaning that over 3 million units were sold or streamed in the UK alone. In the US, it performed even better at the time, reaching the top 10 on the Billboard Hot 100. What really hooks people is that you're basically listening to a very messy relationship argument set to a driving rock track. Buckingham wrote it directly after his breakup with Stevie Nicks, who was still standing a few feet away on the stage every night. Imagine that. And that famous line, packing up and shacking up is all you want to do, really did annoy her. It's very touchy, isn't it? Can't see why that would do it. The rhythm track had its own legend, with Mick Fleetwood building that rolling tom-tom feel with a very rough demo where Lindsey was literally banging boxes to sketch out the groove. Over time, the song became one of those rock evergreens. It pops up in films, adverts, sports coverage. Anytime you want one of those sense of kind of defiance, moving on, rah, then it usually regularly features in lists of the greatest songs of all time as well. It's usually up there somewhere. So there you go. Go Your Own Way, which is what you want to do if you're in one of those messy relationships.

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0: Big L. Well done to Sheila, Patricia and Casey for getting the cryptic song title correct for the second hour. This song was built on a very simple idea. Rain on the window, memories flooding back and someone who absolutely had enough of it. The sound of the storm outside makes them think of past relationship they'd rather not relive, and the frustration bursts out in single line that becomes the hook. Musically, it sits in the classic mid-80s world of tight drums and shimmering keys, as I said before, and the vocal that feels powerful even when it's singing about pain. The groove keeps it moving, but the words are all wanting to shout the window on the past. It is totally fed up with the downpour is Tina Turner. I can't stand the rain.

0: Tina Turner, I Can't Stand the Rain. There we go. That was your cryptic song title number two. We've got one more of those in the last hour, and I haven't done it yet, so I don't know what it is. No one knows what it is.
1: This is good.
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0: Now, this next song is not a Hug in the Kitchen song, just in case you were wondering. Could be.

0: In a universe of background noise, one station is pure soundtrack. Big L, the movie of your life, scored by Darren Dalton.
1: Good evening, boss. And I don't mean Bruce Springsteen. I mean Peter Twyford, the legend himself. He's listening in because he's messaging me, so I know he's listening. And Casey, I promised you a song. Here it is.

AC, there you go. You Give Love a Bad Name by Bon Jovi. Now then, second section of On This Day in History. Heaven 17's Martin Ware arrives. It's a bit of a thing, isn't it? 19th of May, 1956, he arrived. Martin Ware was born, co-founder of both the Human League and Heaven 17, key figures in the UK synth pop revolution of the early 80s. With Heaven 17, he helped craft tracks like Temptation, which climbed to number two in the UK and in 1983 and showed just how soulful electric pop could be. Oh my goodness, Yaz, The Only Way Was Up star was born. Do you remember that? 1960 in May the 19th. British singer Yaz was born. She'd go on to score a massive 1988 UK number one, The Only Way Is Up, a track that became a proper late 80s anthem. The song's upbeat message and dance floor energy made it a staple of UK clubs, school discos, and just about every other summer playlist you can think of. 19th of May 1963 is the birthday of Ben Volpier-Bermont, frontman of British pop group Curiosity Killed the Cat. Great group name. And they're best known for their smooth late 80s hits like Name a Number and the UK number one Keep Your Distance, sitting right in that jazzy, laid-back corner of British pop. The song I'm going to play you in a second is from Delamitri. He joins a story in 1962. Even Harve, guitarist with Scottish band Delamitri, was born. The band later notched up several UK top 10 albums and singles, like the one I'm going to play you, mixing Rye lyrics with melody guitar pop. All this resonated strongly with British audiences through the late 80s and a little bit into the 90s. Here we have it. Nothing Ever Happens, Delamitri.

0: What a cracking track. It's one of the privileges of being a radio presenter on Big L is being able to remind myself and everybody else of those kind of tunes. It's the heart and soul of rock and roll. Information that goes with it as well. Thank you very much, Casey, for your request and for your comments, and the same for you, Serge. I do my best, and of course I'm going to get your track on as well.
1: Oh, there's an electrician, just what I want. What's the number? 01227 39. Missed it.
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0: If it's okay with you, Serge, I'm going to let Casey's track go first, and then you'll be after that. And while you do so, give Boy the Dog a little tickle under the chin for me as well. And before I go to your song, Casey, I'm going to give you the last extra cryptic song title, which is Misplaced Transatlantic Vocal Delivery. Misplaced Transatlantic Vocal Delivery. This late 70s track opens with a jarring repeating guitar figure that pretty much every indie band has copied at some point. The story follows a castaway who sends out a plea for connection, hoping someone somewhere will hear them. After a year with no reply, the narrator feels utterly alone until they find countless others have done exactly the same thing. What could that be? Casey, Marcel's Blue Moon.

0: Big L.
1: It is nearly half past nine. 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No, not to clean up, not to mop up, not to wash up, not to put a tumble dryer on or anything else, whatever else is in the kitchen. 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And this very first song, slow, smooth, and a little bit theatrical, if I mind saying. 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Get very close and an unhurried dance together. And I'm absolutely serious. 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These moments don't come again. You will not have this time again in your entire life. 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

Stay there, don't go anywhere. Big 80s power ballad coming at you right now. Slow dance, carry on, Hug in the Kitchen. You're the inspiration.

Now, if you're hugging each other nicely and walking back into the living room, wherever it was you started, that's all good. If you're looking around now thinking, ah, damn, I've got to sort the kitchen out, that's not what you should have been focusing on.

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1: 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I'm going to recap one and give you a couple of extra hints. The song tells the tale of someone stranding on an island who writes a plea for help, seals it up and throws it into the ocean. What would you do that in? Hoping the tides will carry their words to another human being. It sounds like a simple adventure story, but it is really about feeling isolated and desperate for someone to understand you. For the whole year, there's no answer, and the narrator is convinced they're doomed to be alone. Then comes the twist. They wake up to find the shoreline covered in bottles, each one holding a similar cry for help, and realize there are 100 billion people who feel the same way. Very specific number. Musically, it's driven by a bright, intricate guitar riff over a tight rhythmic section with a vocal that leaps up into a soaring chorus when the loneliness really hits. Even with the downbeat subject, the energy is urgent, propulsive, and it is part of why it has stayed a live favorite. One more hint, and then I think we'll play it shortly. It was released as a lead single from the band's second album in 1979 and went to number one in the UK, becoming one of their signature songs and a staple of classic rock radio. A combination of narrative, metaphor, and that unforgettable riff has kept it in all-time greatest rock songs lists ever since. I'll go on one more. Lyrically, it taps into a very universal feeling, the idea that you might be the only one struggling, only to find out and discover that there are countless others quietly sending out their own silent signals, hoping someone will reply. Ooh, deep for this time of night.
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1: 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I'll give you one more. The title is exactly what a castaway sends out, a plea for connection sealed up and thrown into the sea. What would that be? A little bit of a change of pace. Traffic, Hole in My Shoe.

0: 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Got something to celebrate? 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
5: The answer to your third extra special free giveaway cryptic song title is... This, I'm going to tell you about it first, actually. Actually, no, I won't. Sheila, Maria, and Casey, well done. Got your answers in there. And thank you very much, Maria, for what you said. That's awesome. I love playing this music. I love playing it to all of you listening to it. It's fantastic that I get the pleasure to do this. So let me talk about this song. This track turns a simple image into a metaphor for loneliness. You've got a castaway on an island who writes a desperate note, seals it in a glass and throws it into the waves, hoping someone will find it. After a year with no reply, they're convinced they're utterly alone until one morning when the beach is covered in bottles and other people who have done exactly the same thing. All of this sits over that famous chiming guitar riff and a late 70s rock groove that pushed the song to a number one in the UK. The answer to misplaced transatlantic vocal delivery is Message in a Bottle.

And that was your answer to your cryptic song title number 3. Again, well done to Sheila, Maria and Casey for answering that right. And in fact, thank you for everybody that's been involved in tonight's show. Hello, boss man. You know who you are. Also, Serge, love hearing from you. And thank you very much for all your kind comments. They mean a lot and keep them coming. Patricia, we'll get your technology aspect sorted. And thank you very much for your request from the roving researcher, Ralph. Keep them coming. Love getting your messages and I love the information that goes with it. I'm always ready to read it out, and same for David and Trina as well, and your lightning fast guesses that you're always good at with those, which I thought was ridiculously difficult, that first one, and you did it really well. And to Maria and Casey and Sheila for your request, and Casey for your request, and for your guesses on the cryptic song title as well. Before we get into anything else, I was just going to say I probably need to find the Money for Nothing guitar tab and start practicing, really, don't I? Coming up shortly is going to be a particular cheeky country song. Harry Chaplin, Cats in a Cradle.

0: I played that one absolutely on purpose. That's two particular songs that have got a very specific message to it. Anybody out there that's feeling lonely, you're not the only ones. And take the time with your kids and your grandkids and everybody else while you have it.
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0: You're going to have the delectable Gary Jackson up after this. Fantastic. He's a fantastic DJ. He's really good. I'm learning from everybody in here, including him. And definitely, if he's still up and listening, Peter the boss. And I'm just going to send you my good wishes, Peter. While I do that, I'm going to play my almost last song. I think we'll fit two more in. Depends how much I yabber along. This next song is my cheeky country song, and it is basically saying a little bit of taking the mickey out of the mainstream country to stop all the escapist cliches that come with it, because it's full of those, absolutely full of those. So without further ado, let's intro first.

This is Eric Church. And he sings about stick that in your country song.

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Drop me off in Baltimore, where every other winter's got a plywood board, where dreams become

that was Eric Church, and stick that in your country song. That's another point being made there. Right, if you've turned up the music like I did, I'm going to give you just a few seconds to calm down with Diana Ross and the Supremes.

That's Barbara Randolph and a song called I Got a Feeling. That used to sell for a lot of money when it was only available on a 7-inch vinyl single on the Stateside label. Of course, then CDs came along and music became more available and cheaper as well. But great Northern Soul hit, that one. I don't know about where you live, obviously, but where I lived back in the 1960s, we had record shops that the trendy kids would go to buy their records. I think in Southampton, one of the shops was Henry's in St. Mary's Street. But at the time, I lived in Portsmouth, and apart from Rumbelow's and one or two other shops, the main shop I used to buy my records at was Western Hearts in North End in Portsmouth. And like all the record shops of the day, you could go into a little booth and ask them to play one of the vinyl singles and have a listen. And if you liked it, you could decide to buy it. If you didn't like it, you just didn't bother buying it. And of course, Saturday mornings, these booths were packed out with school kids who probably had no intention of buying a song, but had their ready-made jukebox by the staff behind the counter of the shops. Unfortunately, they used to put one record aside for demonstration purposes, and sometimes it got mixed up. And I got one home from Western Hearts in Portsmouth. In fact, I'd take it back if they were there now. I haven't been there for about 40 years, so I'm a bit late. It was absolutely shot to pieces where they'd been demonstrating it to many, many people. So fortunately, this was the song. Fortunately, this is a brand new 7-inch vinyl MP3. Hey!

0: Marmalade and Wait For Me, Mary Ann, which didn't get as high in the charts as I thought it did. I think it only made about number 32. Great pop song, though.
1: Now a one-hit wonder, unless he got that one wrong.

0: Not just singles. Here's the My Generation 60s album track.
1: Before we do that, though, that was the Merseys and their one and only hit Sorrow, which started life as a B-side by a band called the McCoys. Now, as mentioned by Kimmy Pops, the My Generation album track coming up now from the album Headquarters. I think this would have made a great hit single, though it was a bit downbeat for their image at the time. This is the Monkees and Shades of Grey.

0: The Monkees from their album Headquarters and a song called Shades of Grey. As we go to one of Larry Parnes's artists. Larry Parnes was a great impresario in the late 50s, early 60s, had loads of artists on his roster like Billy Fury and Marty Wilde, and also this guy, Joe Brown, and his brothers.
1: Me and the brothers like to do a little ditty now, what the old woman used to sing to us when we were kids. Thank you.

0: Joe Brown and the Brothers and their version of Darktown Strutter's Ball, a song which was originally recorded by the Brown Brothers in 1917. That was even older than their version.
1: My Generation with Gary Jackson. Accept no substitute.

We heard Jackie Wilson and a classic called Lonely Teardrops from the early 1960s, followed by the Easy Beats of Friday on My Mind fame, and a song called Good Times. And keener listeners may have recognised the dulcet tones on the chorus in the background, although not so much in the background, of Steve Marriott of the Small Faces. And here he is with a number one he wrote in 1966.

0: All or Nothing by the much-missed Small Faces. Now, of course, in 1963, which is the year I take for this feature, because I know they had a one hit in 62, but they really took off here in 1963, the Beatles changed everything in pop music. So this feature is called Three Before the Beatles.
1: It's time for Three Before the Beatles, whoever they were.

0: Three before the Beatles there then. We started off with Swedish band The Spotniks. An Orange Blossom Special had a hit here with that on the Oriole record label. And then, did you spot the deliberate mistake? I left it in, but it was a mistake. The jingle said the Beatles didn't cover Anna Go To Him by Arthur Alexander, but in fact they did. And Arthur Alexander recorded originals of so many songs that were covered successfully by others. And we finished off with Petula Clark from early on in her career and a song called Baby Lover.
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2: Here, Keith, have you seen the date on these marshmallows? They are well past their sell-by, they're getting old.
3: Then they're like us, man, aren't they?

the Rolling Stones, and It's All Over Now, which was originally by the Valentinos, but the Stones cleaned up the lyrics, let's just say, when they released it. Now, the competition for this week, which is a slip disc. Now, this is designed to replicate the sound of a 45 in a stack of 45s on an old-fashioned record player, slipping on the record below, and it might sound something like this. But can you identify who it is and what the song's called? Don't bother contacting the studio. I'll play it for you in about 5 minutes. Here it is again. And to move us towards the answer to that quiz, a band, well, this is a lost jukebox single from the 60s, in that it didn't make the charts at all. I would suggest it deserved to. Maybe it was too similar to A Whiter Shade of Pale. I wouldn't like to say. But it's a Southampton band called Rupert's People, and a single they released in 1967 called Reflections of Charles Brown.

0: Reflections of Charles Brown by Rupert's People, who also went under the name Fleur de Lis. But they were still from Southampton. Now, if you think the music in this show is old, we're going back even further now, just for a couple of songs.
1: Here are this week's vintage tunes. God Save the King. King. King. King. King. King.

0: right, straighten up and fly right. Cool down, Papa, don't you blow your top. Fly right.
1: The Traineers and Go Go Go, followed by the Nat King Cole Trio from 1950, and Straighten Up and Fly Right. Thanks very much for keeping me company. Hope you can join me same time next week for another look at music from the 1960s with My Generation. And give yourself 10 out of 10 if you guessed that the slip disc was Ricky Nelson and Hello Mary Lou.
2: That's the slipped disc. Put a half crown on it on the dance set, and it sounds like this.

very good evening to you. This is Big L, Big Love with Kev Reid from our studios in Frinton-on-Sea. We have a couple of hours of great love songs and easy listening tunes to ease you through to Wednesday morning. Thanks, of course, to Gary Jackson for the last hour. That was part two of My Generation. Gary will be with you again on Big L International tomorrow.

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is, it's a lie. A fantasy we create about people and places as we like them to be. But you know what truth is? It's that little baby you're holding, and it's that man you fought with this morning, the same one you're going to make love with tonight.

Welcome to Big L Big Love. This is a little show that we do every Monday to Friday between midnight and 1 a.m. with Kev Reid. We're coming to you from our studios in Frinton-on-Sea.